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3: Exalt him.
2: Magnify him. Shout his name above every other name. Son of the living God. Lift up your voice. Bless Elohim. Lift up your voice. In the name of Jesus. Bless the Lord. Lift up your voice. Lift up your voice and bless the name of the Lord. In the name of Jesus, bless the name of the Lord. Magnify him. Bless his name. Thank him for your life. Thank him for mercies. Lift up your voice in the name of Jesus. What a God we say. What a God we acknowledge. Let him hear the sound of your voice. In the name of Jesus. Yes, Lord. Your life will never be the same again. Lift up your voice for an encounter with Elohim, for a visitation with Elohim, for a touch of God with Elohim. Lift up your voice. Yes, Lord. Mantaliante, Bratosi, Iliandili Pranto, lift up your voice. Bless Elohim. Hey, Lape, Labata, Alindri Bratosi, lift up your voice. Yes, Lord. Yes, Jesus. Yes, Lord. Lift up your voice in the name of Jesus. Let the Lord hear the sound of your voice. Lift it up and bless Elohim. Yes, Lord. Yes, Jesus. A God we serve. A God we magnify. We shout his name above every other name. Son of the living God. Bless Elohim. Bless the Lord. Bless him. Yes, Jesus. Oh, yes.
3: Thank you, Lord.
2: I should lift up your two hands. Tell the Lord you are around. You need a visitation. Thank the Lord and bless him. Yes, Lord. Yes, Jesus.

0: Yes, Lord. Yes, Jesus.
1: Jesus.
0: Yes, Lord. My God.
1: My.
0: Yes, Jesus. Oh, yes, Jesus. As we stand before the throne, we declare the heavens open.

His word, we shall encounter His visitation in the name of Jesus. I hereby decrease for Christ to increase. I disappear for Christ to appear. Anoint my tongue with fresh oil. Anoint my tongue with the mysteries of God. Anoint my tongue with your mind, O God, in the name of Jesus. Let the oil flow. Let your word flow. Let your power flow. Let your grace flow. In the name of Jesus. The ground will favor us. The atmosphere will favor us.

0: break yokes and set the captives free. Father, we bless you. We honor you. We know for sure your name will be glorified than never before. In Jesus' name. Why don't you clap for the Lamb of God? A better shout, a better shout. You can do better for Jesus. Shout hallelujah. A better one for the Lord, a better one for the Lord. Shout hallelujah. Shout hallelujah. Give the Lord a victorious shout. Are you sure you are shouting for the Lord? Give the Lord a victorious shout. I don't feel it. Give the Lord a victorious shout. I still don't feel it. Give the Lord a victorious shout. Please sit on top of your enemies. Let's go to Proverbs 16, verse number 20. Hallelujah.
1: Amen. The book of Proverbs, chapter 16, verse 20. Whoever gives thought to the word will discover good.
0: So whoever gives thought to the word will discover good. In other words, your thoughts. Tell somebody your thoughts. Another way for you to understand the way of the Lord is your thoughts about the word. Come on, say my thoughts. Come on, say my thoughts. It's not about the thoughts of things, but the thoughts of the word of God. In other words, you are thinking about the word. Every now and then, your thought has anchored the word. Somebody shout hallelujah. Come and say my thoughts. Come and say my thoughts. You see, when your thoughts begin to anchor the word of God, you discover good. When your thoughts is aligned with the word of God, you discover good. So in other words, the thought of your mind about the word of God brings goodness. And the word discover, it gives you a mystery about the word. Don't just receive a word. Think about the word. Now watch me. The more you think about the word, the more you discover the mysteries of God within that word. The reason why the Lord cannot grant you divine access to his mysteries is because when you receive the word, you don't think about the word. But the more you have a thought about the word, you discover good. I see goodness coming to you in every area of your life. In the name of Jesus. So I've come to understand. You occupy your thoughts with the word. Tell somebody you occupy your thoughts. You occupy your thoughts. You occupy your thoughts. You occupy your thoughts. You occupy your thoughts. You occupy your thoughts. You occupy your thoughts. You occupy your thoughts with the word. So when you occupy your thoughts with a word, you discover good. So I've come to understand the mysteries of God can be released when your thought is aligned with the word. You see, the more you think about something, the more deeper you go into that thing. Are you hearing me, church? The more you think about something, the deeper you get into that thing. The same way.

0: about the word. That is where you engage God to give you the reason why that word was released. But because we just receive, we don't think about the word, we don't have a thought about the word, so we don't get the mysteries within that word. But the moment you have a thought about the word, you uncover mysteries. So another way for God to showcase his way is when you have a thought about his word. You
1: see, let me allow God to open your eyes. The more you think about something, that thing is able to overshadow you. When it's good, it will. When it's bad, it will. It came from the thought. In other words, your thought navigates, searches why that word came. Shout Jesus. So from today, learn to have the word of God. Be thoughtful. Let your thought be full of the word. And that is where you discover good. So the reason why God cannot reveal certain things to you is because your thought is not interesting. You see, your mind is occupied with something else, and you still want to receive from God. But if you want to know God, let him have your thoughts and think about his word. That is where you discover. The word discover here, it is something you don't know that is about to be revealed to you because of the thoughts that you have for his word. Shout Jesus. If you can pick one scripture and have a thought about that scripture during our dumb meditation, I'm telling you, that will come out. You'll be shocked. Now watch me. The kingdom is full of mysteries. The kingdom of God is full of what? Mysteries. Give unto you the keys. So the kingdom carry keys. It's not what you say. He said, I give unto you. In other words, God needs to give it to you. You cannot go and take it on your own. Now watch me. There are certain promises. You can claim it. But there are certain promises. It has to be given to you. Otherwise, you cannot have access. When the disciples sat and Jesus asked them a question, he said, who do you think I am? And what do people say I am? Amongst the disciples, it was only one man that was able to look at him. That you are the son of the living God. And Jesus said, flesh and blood didn't reveal this to you. That my Father in heaven. In other words, flesh and blood can reveal things. And the Father in heaven can reveal things. And what made him to access that revelation is because he was not just following Jesus. He wanted to know who Jesus is. But the disciples, many of them were following Jesus because of what he was doing, but they don't know him. That is why he asked them that question. You always see me. But you guys know me. I walk with you every day. But do you guys know me? It's only one man. And Jesus said, flesh and blood. So in other words, your flesh and your blood can reveal things to you which is not of God. When you finish eating, you think you are accessing revelation. There is a level of a dream, and there's a level of revelation. It is your body that is revealing it to you. God is not aware. So when you wake up, you say, I had a revelation. Every revelation must carry a message. It must carry a mystery. But he's saying, when your thought is anchored by the word, you discover food. He didn't say recover, meaning an untapped platform was able to be discovered, not because he prayed, but just because of the thoughts of the word of God. You can do better for Jesus. That is why it is written, your thoughts are not my thoughts, neither your ways my ways. In other words, the thoughts here. So the Lord is saying, when your thoughts anchors the word, you discover good. I see good things coming to you.
0: Hallelujah.
1: I see good things coming to you. Receive the good things. Receive the good things. The good things in your life. The good things in your purpose. The good things in your glory. Say, I receive it.
2: Whoever gives thought to the word will discover good, and blessed is he who trusts in the Lord.
1: Listen, the moment your thought is anchored with a word, you discover good. And the moment you discover good, your trust is in the Lord. Because there is a revelation that the Lord has opened your eyes within the thoughts of the word. So now you are able to trust God without nobody telling you who God is. You see, your thoughts discovers the blessings. Now you keep on trusting God. The reason why we trust in God is because of what we have discovered within the word about him. And the reason why your trust is fading in the Lord is because your thoughts last mysteries of the word. In the beginning was the word. And the word was with God. And the word was God. In other words, the word itself is God. So when your thoughts is anchored to the word, and the word that is taught, you discover good, and you learn how to trust God.
0: Come on, say you learn.
1: You see,
0: trusting God
1: is
0: not a gift.
1: You learn to trust him because of the things you have seen about him.
0: Shout Jesus.
1: Come on,
0: say you learn.
1: You learn to what? Trusting because of the things you have learned about him.
0: What makes us to trust God? It's not because we are unique, no. But it's because of the things we have known about him and the things he has done in our lives.
1: So it will increase our trust. Our trusting level is increased because of the discovery of the word through our thoughts.
0: Shout Jesus. That is why you can sit in church. We all have mind. But the thought is different. We have mind. We all have minds. But it doesn't mean our thoughts are the same. As you are seated there, as many of you, if God is to scan you now, we all have minds. But our thoughts are different on different things. Are you getting the revelation now? So you are seated there. We all have minds. But it doesn't mean we all have sound minds. Are you getting the revelation now? We are all seated. Nicely dressed. But it doesn't mean our thoughts are the same. Are you hearing me, church? You see, that what makes you who you are. You see, you are seated there. We can see you. But we cannot see your thoughts.
3: Hey!
0: Whether you are thinking good or thinking bad. But the word of God says that our thoughts to the word discovers good. And it makes you to trust in the Lord. Trust your confidence. Regardless of the challenges, regardless of the problems, you keep on trusting God. The reason is there is something you have discovered in the word of God when your thoughts anchored it. Are you getting the revelation? Tell somebody your thoughts. That is why sometimes you can be seated, but your mind is in overseas. Whereas your legs are here. So can you see?
3: No bone.
0: And many a times also, your thoughts is what makes you. It's your thoughts. Because your thoughts provokes the action that comes. So when your thoughts is connected to the word, the good things. You discover good things. You don't discover bad things. Because the word of God is good. Why don't you clap for Jesus? And he said, and blessed is he who trusts in the Lord. Tell somebody, you see, the moment you trust in the Lord, you are automatically blessed. Are you hearing me? The moment you trust in the Lord, you are blessed. Because that is where your confidence is. That is where your hope is. That is where your joy is. Anything around your life is in God. Why don't you clap for the Lamb of God? And I love what the scripture says here. He said, and blessed is he who trusts in the Lord. So just for you to trust in the Lord, you are blessed. Go ahead.
2: Whoever gives thought to the word will discover good, and blessed is he who trusts in the Lord. Verse 21. The wise of heart is called discerning, And witness of speech increases persuasiveness.
0: Now watch me. There is something I want God to open your eyes. Come on, say, pay attention here. Listen, he said, the wise of heart. We have different types of hearts. But it's talking about the wise heart. And look at what comes out of a wise heart. Come on, say your heart. Now, it's a very vital thing. Now, watch me. If you want God to direct you, your heart plays a major role. So, I will spend some time here. And he talks about the wise heart. Come on, say the wise heart. I will take you through different types of hearts so that you can know where your heart is. Are you getting the point? You see, he's talking about a heart that is full of what? Wisdom. A wise heart. We all have hearts, but with different attachments. Now let's tackle a clean heart. Let's go to Psalm 51 and the verse number 10. I'm dealing with a heart. Write it down. Go ahead.
2: Psalms 51 verse 10. Create in me a clean heart.
0: Oh come and say, create in me. Come and say, create in me. A clean heart. So we have a heart that is clean. We have a heart that is clean. It doesn't mean it is wise. Create in me. A clean heart. Great in me. In other words, the first heart has already been what? Contaminated. And he was believing God to now create, not change, create. Some of you, your heart needs to be created. Verse number 10.
2: 51 verse 10.
0: I'm dealing with the heart. Write it down. Go ahead.
2: Psalms 51 verse 10. Create in me a clean heart.
0: Come and say, create in me. Come and say, create in me. A clean heart. So we have a heart that is clean. We have a heart that is clean. It doesn't mean it is wise. Create in me a clean heart. Create in me. In other words, the first heart has already been what? Contaminated. And he was believing God to now create, not change, create. Some of you, your heart needs to be created again. Are you getting the revelation? Your heart needs to be what? Created again. Create.
2: Create in me a clean heart, O God. And renew a right spirit within me.
0: You see, with the spirit, he says renew. But with the heart, he says create. Because you cannot create a new spirit. But he told the Lord, create in me a clean heart. A renew your spirit within me. Now watch me. It is your heart that determines the grace or the spirit of God in your life.
1: Come and say your heart. Tell somebody your heart. Come and say your heart. Come and say your heart. You see, anything that happens to your life, it starts from three things which are very vital: your thoughts, your heart, and your mouth. You see, the ear and the heart, or the ear and the eyes, they are there. But these are three keys. So for you to allow God to have his way, he needs to have his way in your heart. You cannot say, Lord, have your way. Have your way. Whereas there is no way in your heart. What a mystery. Are you getting the revelation here? Lord, bless me. Lord, show yourself strong. By your heart, it's not clean. Tell somebody, a clean heart. Come and say, a clean heart. Come and say, a clean heart.
3: It's
1: a great. In other words, make something new. I need a new heart. Don't renew my heart. Create. That is how serious their heart has been contaminated. Shout Jesus. You see, I wanted to tell somebody, your heart is very paramount. You see, as you are seated, there is one thing. When that thing stops in your body, you go down now. It's not your hands. It's not your foot. But what? Your heart. So he's saying, create in me a clean heart. Renew your spirit within me. Now watch me. Come and say, Lord, speak to me. You see, the heart is there. But the spirit of God dwells within. So now the foundation of the spirit of God to dwell and to function well is broken. That is the heart. So the spirit of God doesn't have access to operate the way it wants to operate, because the heart is not clean. No, are you getting the revelation now?
3: Yes, man, it's chilling. Go.
1: So when you are telling God,
3: I'll
1: fill me, Lord. Fill me, Lord. Dedicate your heart first. He said, create in me a clean heart. Shout Jesus. I'm trying to let God open your eyes. There was a what? A wise heart.
3: How could
1: And I want God to open your eyes about the types of hearts. Shout
3: Jesus.
1: We have the broken heart. Let's go to Psalm
3: 34.
1: And the verse number 18.
3: Psalms
2: 34, verse 18. The Lord is near to the brokenhearted.
1: The Lord is near to the brokenhearted. The heart is broken. The brokenhearted. Something that affected the heart. Shout Jesus. I know some of you love using that word.
3: Yes,
1: when you are in the world, I've got a broken heart. You've got a broken heart. And you are still moving. And smiling. Something has affected the heart. Shout Jesus.
2: The Lord is near to the brokenhearted and saves the crushed in spirit.
1: Brokenhearted. In other words, the brokenhearted crushes your spirit.
3: utyumza umoya wakho.
1: A heart that is broken crushes the Spirit of God. There is no what availability for God to operate. Shout
3: Jesus.
1: Now we have the soft heart. Right? Let's go to Chronicles 34, verse number 27. Or 2 Kings 22:19. Each. 2 Chronicles
3: 34
1: and the verse number 27. The wise heart. Right. Let's go.
2: 2 Chronicles chapter 34 verse 27. Because your heart was tender.
1: Because your heart was tender. So we have a tender heart. Come on, say a tender heart.
3: He
1: said, because your heart was tender.
2: Because your heart was tender and you humbled yourself before God.
1: You see, in other words, when there is a tender heart, automatically,
3: it's
1: able to humble itself before God. Meaning a soft heart. Go ahead.
2: Because your heart was tender and you humbled yourself before God when you heard his words against this place and its inhabitants, and you have humbled yourself before me and have torn your clothes and wept before me, I also have heard you, declares the Lord.
1: So in other words, a soft heart is able to catch the attention of God for a prayer answered. Come on, say tender. You see, when your heart is tender, or a tender heart, you are humble. You listen to the word of God. You don't fight the word. Because your heart is tough and tough.
3: Is soft.
1: Your heart is what? In tough and tough.
3: Soft.
1: Very soft.
3: Tambile.
1: So it's very easy
3: Kulula.
1: For you to hear God's voice.
3: Baulivizule
1: Nkosi. It's very easy
3: Balula.
1: For you to humble yourself.
3: Uthobe wena.
1: Shout hallelujah.
3: Hallelujah.
1: And clap for the Lamb of God.
3: Kwabele imvana kabawo.
1: Now it came to the wise heart.
3: Siyakunhliziyo nobulumko.
1: What we read. Right? But we can also go to Exodus.
3: Siyencwadi yemfuduko.
1: 28 and the verse number 3.
3: Exodus 28 verse 3.
2: You shall speak to all the skillful, whom I have filled with the spirit of skill, that they make Aaron's garments to consecrate him for priesthood.
1: So you will speak to all the skillful. Are filled with the spirit of skill. In other words, that skills attracts the hearts. Now watch me. If you want God to bless you, if you want God to use you, your heart
3: is
1: number one. Otherwise, God cannot use you. Your heart. Your heart. It is your heart that gives God order to use you. So when you have a hardened heart, it's
3: going
1: to be very difficult for you for God to speak to you. Because always when you are seated, your heart assaults.
3: Never.
1: Not him now.
3: I me.
1: But when your heart is tender, the Spirit of God is able to speak through you. That shows humility. Because some of you, anything that God says, you have a question. Anything that God wants to tell you, You also got something to tell God. By ministry, it's not that way. You need to understand God. And how do you understand God? It starts from your heart. The skills that manifested is because their hearts were ready for those skills. You cannot say, Lord, use me.
3: Not about seven semna.
1: Use me.
3: The seven is about.
1: Whereas your heart
3: God, I can choose
1: is not for him.
3: I am a nanganai.
1: So whilst you are believing God for presence, God is watching hearts.
3: He's
1: not ready to receive it. So you have your word.
3: Venezuela.
1: But God has his way.
3: God,
1: but the way God, is your
3: heart.
1: Shout Jesus. And clap for the Lamb of God. That we have a level of a heart. That is a heart. That is upright. Your heart is what?
3: Upright.
1: And it's right. It is up there. Up to God. And it's still right. Because some. Your heart is up to God, but it is not right. Shout Jesus. If God is to touch our hearts now, my God,
3: my.
1: Tell somebody you know yourself. Come on, say you know yourself. Let's go to Psalm 32 and the verse number
3: 11.
2: Psalms 32 verse 11. Be glad in the Lord and rejoice, O righteous, and shout for joy, all you upright in heart.
1: Be glad
3: Vuya.
1: In the Lord
3: Enkosini.
1: And rejoice,
3: Onuabe.
1: All righteous,
3: Onalungisa.
1: And shout for joy,
3: Udumisulonuabo.
1: All you upright
3: Nabantlisiyo.
1: In heart. So this is a heart that is up with God and still right. See, my friend, are you assessing your heart? Are you assessing your heart? Come on, say, check your heart. Shout Jesus. Now we have another negative one. The hardened heart. That's a bad one. Your heart is what?
3: Hardened.
1: Shout Jesus. Let's go to Deuteronomy. Deuteronomy 2 and the verse number 30 and Hebrews 3 and the verse number 8.
2: Deuteronomy chapter 2 verse 30. But Sihon, the king of Heshbon, would not let us pass by him. For the Lord your God hardened his heart. For the Lord your God hardened his spirit and made his heart obstinate, that he might give him into your hand as he is this day.
1: Now watch me. The hardened heart here, number one, was a sign of stubbornness. And that made God to increase the hardness of the heart. Just like Pharaoh. You see,
3: Pharaoh
1: was stubborn. And the Lord, again, maximized the stubbornness. So it's a sign for you to know that the hardened heart was there and the Lord had to increase it to show the person that he is God. Shout Jesus. Come on, say hardened heart. It will never be your story. It will never be your story. It will never be your story. It will never be your story. In the name of Jesus. Let's go to Proverbs 18 and the verse number
3: 12.
1: I'm dealing with the heart. Hallelujah.
3: Amen.
1: Are you getting blessed? Are you getting blessed? So begin to assess the position of your heart. If you want God to make a way. Go ahead.
2: Before destruction, a man's heart is haughty. But humility comes before honor.
1: Before destruction, a man's heart is haughty. So this is a heart of a wicked heart. Proud. Arrogant. Can you see the type of heart here? Shout Jesus. He said, before destruction. So the destruction will target your heart. The position of your heart. Because people will meet you. They smile with you. But you don't know their hearts. They even give you food. But you don't know the condition of their hearts. They even give you a lift. But you don't know the condition of their hearts. They even smile with you. But you don't know the state of their hearts. Right? They dress nicely. But their heart is not dressed nicely. Come on, see the heart. The reason why it triggered was because we have a wise heart. Right? So I just wanted you to know the types of hearts so that you know how to position yourself. Because you may have a word, but God has His way. And God's way is aligned to your heart. Now watch me, church. There are certain blessings you are crying to God about it. You are weeping. You go on your knees. You somersault in prayer. You know what I mean?
3: That's the energy choice.
1: But you see, the state of your heart cannot allow God to give you that thing. Watch me. Your knees are on the ground. We can see. Your hands are lifted up. We can see. You are worshiping God. We can hear you.
3: God,
1: but what is the state of your heart? Are you getting the point? So this is a mystery. It's not long you fast, but God needs to know the position of your heart. Shout Jesus. Come on, say the heart. Clap for Jesus. Now let's go to the wicked heart. Jeremiah 4 and the verse 14 to 18. We can go to Mark 7, 21 to 23.
2: Jeremiah chapter 4, verse 14. O Jerusalem, wash your heart from evil, that you may be saved. How long shall your wicked thoughts lodge within you?
1: Watch here. O Jerusalem.
3: Oh Jerusalem,
1: wash.
3: Samba.
1: Come on, say wash.
3: Outi samba.
1: Come on, say wash.
3: Outi samba.
1: Wash your heart. Samba. Wash your heart.
3: So you
1: see, this is a heart that needs to be washed. And you cannot wash it with liquid soap. You can only wash it with a word. So this is a heart that is full of what? Evil. May you escape it in Jesus' name.
2: O Jerusalem, Wash your hearts from evil, that you may be saved. How long shall your wicked thoughts lodge within you?
1: Now watch me. You see, there is a network here. The heart and the thoughts. They are moving together. There's a Bluetooth here. They pair together. Because you see, the thought gives you the idea how wicked you can be. It gives you the structure how wicked you can be. It starts from the thought. So they work together with the heart. Are you assessing the state of your heart? Shout Jesus.
2: Verse 15. For a voice declares from Dan and proclaims trouble from Mount Ephraim. Warn the nations that he is coming. Announce to Jerusalem, besiegers come from a distant land. They shout against the cities of Judah. Like keepers of a field are they against her all around. Because she has rebelled against me, declares the Lord. Verse 18. Your ways and your deeds have brought this upon you. This is your doom, and it is bitter. It has reached your very heart.
1: So you could see that from the starting, he spoke about the evil heart. Coming down, connected to the thoughts. Now look at the things that happen when the heart is evil. Say, help me, Jesus. Say, help me, Jesus. Say, help me, Jesus. Now, let's go to James 4 and the verse number 8.
2: James chapter 4, verse 8.
1: Yeah.
2: Draw near to God, and he will draw near to you. Cleanse your hands, you sinners, and purify your hearts, you double-minded.
1: So, this is a heart that is double heart. It's a heart that is double. It has a double function. A double-minded. Also a double what? Heart. Are you assessing the state of your heart? Shout Jesus. Why don't you clap for the Lamb of God? The Jeremiah 17 and the verse number 9. A deceitful heart.
2: Jeremiah chapter 17, verse 9. The heart is deceitful above all things and desperately sick. Who can understand it?
1: Jesus. Is it the heart deceitful? Above, not some, all things. Now look at what he said. And desperately sick. So the heart is sick. He said, who can understand it? You see, you have a heart. But the way your heart begins to swish, you don't even understand. Shout Jesus. Now the weeping prophet is taken. The way the heart is. Today is this way. Today another color. The next minute it will change. I don't even understand it. Because some of you, within a day, your heart can go through different stages. It will go through different stages, different colors. Like Jeremiah is saying, I don't even understand it. The heart is sick. Today, just within a minute, another side of the heart. The next minute, you see another side again. Another minute, another side again. By the end of the day. So he's saying that it is what? Desperately sick. And who can understand it? Tell somebody, it's hard to understand your heart. Come on, say it's very hard. Very hard. Because as you are seated, your heart is changing in different colors. Monday, Tuesday, Wednesday. Within that Wednesday, I don't know the types of stages that your heart has changed. Now Jeremiah is saying that it is sick. Who can understand it? You see, your heart itself, you see, you yourself, you don't even understand your heart. The way the heart is operating, yourself, you don't even understand
3: it.
1: You see, I had to pause for God to open your eyes about the types of hearts and to position yourself and to know where is your heart stationed. So whilst we are fasting and trying to fast track the blessings of God, the counsel of God, God needs to work on our hearts. It's not about the breakthrough, but it's about the hearts attached to the breakthrough.
4: Hallelujah. Celebrate Jesus with me tonight. Hallelujah. All right, so this song is my testimony. Amen. Can I share it with you tonight? All right, let's go.

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2: 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What else? 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

just the inability of the eye to see, but not the loss of one's intelligence or ability to express. 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

0: My God, to the bonyo, Jalen. 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
1: Hey.
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1: Yeah, and this one goes out for my mama. You know, respect your mother, respect your father, so that you
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Emperor Selassie, I know it is a must for us to make it Africa, by the virus, only Emmanuel. I say it is a must for us to make it

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1: Hey.
0: Well, roots and grounded. Anointed.
1: And go in anywhere.
2: I am here to stay, yeah.
0: Here to stay. Can't move me. I'm Mr. Flavor.
1: Hey.
3: They are me there. They are me there.
0: Definitely.
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2: 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May the preaching and teaching of the word by our brother, friend, and pastor, Bishop E.A.T. Saki, bring glory, hope, and life to you. Life can be gloomy, discouraging, and listless. But God always has a message that can turn your destiny around. Remember Jeremiah 29:11 says, "For I know the plans I have for you," says the Lord. "They are plans for good and not for disaster, to give you a future and a hope." Now, receive the word.
3: Help us. All right. Now, Genesis 22, it's a long chapter, but I feel we should read quite a bit of it. All right. Sometime, can I have the King James, please? All right. "And it came to pass after these things that God did tempt Abraham and said unto him, Abraham. And he said, Behold, I'm here. And he said, Take now thy son, thy only son Isaac," amen, "whom thou lovest, and get thee into the land of Moriah, and offer him there for a burnt offering upon one of the mountains which I will tell thee of." Amen. Are you here? Kwesi, can you imagine? Can you stand, Kwesi? Look at this man. This is a son who was playing and singing. Can you imagine? God says, "I take your son. This is your son." And look at your wife sitting by you. Stand up, Anita. Stand up. You know? Do you know that? Do you know that after the experience that happened between Isaac and Abraham, we never hear about Sarah again? Because when God told Abraham, took Isaac to the mountain, I'm sure he didn't tell his wife that that's what he was going to do. So when Isaac came back and said, "That mommy, do you know what happened to me?" I'm sure Sarah divorced Isaac, Abraham. We are not told, but from that day, we never heard of Abraham and Sarah together. The next time we heard about Sarah, she had died, and Abraham got to bury her. Because if this man tells you, or doesn't even tell you, takes your son, and then you think they've gone for holiday, and then when they can say, "Hey, mommy, you don't know the man you are married to. He put a knife like that. He tied me. Will you stay with him?" What a shock. You don't know you're living with a murderer. But God told Abraham, "Take your son." I mean, it's amazing. If you like, read the Bible and see. After that incident, we never heard about Abraham and Sarah together again. The next time we heard about it, Sarah had died and Abraham had gone there. That means they were not staying together. They went to bury. It's serious. Are you there? "Take thou your only son." Now, God, Bible says that God tempted Abraham. Amen. God was testing Abraham. "The son that you love, take that son and go and offer your son on the mountain that I will show thee of." God will ask you for expensive things. Can I have an amen? Amen. Please sit down. God bless you for giving your son to the Lord in the church. But when it comes to offering him on the altar, we'll see what will happen. Amen. God will ask you for costly things. Amen. One day David said, "I will not offer anything to the Lord that does not cost me." You can never serve God, Barbara, if it doesn't cost you. If you want to serve God, you do things that are costly. Amen. What a blessing. Good to see you. Amen. Somebody say amen. God will let you

what I want to dwell on this morning. Amen? I said amen. So they took Abraham took Isaac up the mountain to offer him. And then on the way, the son asked the father, everything is ready. What is going to happen? I mean, where is the where is the offering that we are going to offer to the Lord? We have the wood, we have the fire. They go to a place. Bible says that Abraham left the servants there and said, and he took his son up. Now, in your walk with God, not everybody can go to where you want to go with God. There are some people that you must leave behind. Can I have a loud amen? Amen. There are some people, they cannot get to go to where you are going. But if you are serious with God, there are some things that you will drop, people that you will drop on your way to the Mount Moriah. Bible says that on the way up, the boy asked the father, the wood is ready, everything is ready. But where is the lamb to be sacrificed? And what was Abraham's response? What did Abraham say? I didn't hear you. Where is that verse? Bible says, look at verse 6. It said, and Abraham took the wood and of the burnt offering and laid it upon Isaac his son and took the fire in his hand and the knife, and they went both of them together. And Isaac spoke to Abraham his father and said, my father. And he said, here am I, my son. And he said, behold the fire and the wood, but where is the lamb for the burnt offering? And Abraham said, my son, God will provide himself a lamb for a burnt offering. So both of them went together. Now listen, this is the word of Abraham, the word to Abraham told his son. Abraham told his son that God will provide for himself a lamb for the sacrifice. Can I have an amen? And that is the phrase God will provide is Jehovah Jireh. The God who provides for himself. Can I have an amen? Amen? This morning I want to talk to you about Jehovah Jireh. The God who provides. Hold your neighbor's shoulder. Touch your neighbor and shake your neighbor and say, God will provide. I mean, shake him until he falls down. I just shake him until he falls down. At the back, are you hearing what I'm saying? She actually fell. How wicked are you, Pastor James? Hallelujah. God will provide. Amen. God will provide. Now, I need for us to understand, you know, as we sit in church, we all have different needs. Our needs are different. Some have emotional needs. Some are lonely. They are looking for a friend. They are wishing for a partner. Some are looking for a job. You know, our needs are as different as the way our faces are. Every face is different. Am I right or correct? Now, that's how our needs are. Our needs are like our faces. Everybody's need is different. Reverend Enoch's need is different from Reverend Isaiah's need, just like his face is different from his face. So if you ask him, it may be very, very different from the way you are thinking. Some of you, your need is that, oh God, kill my enemy for it. There's someone that you want him to die. What a shock. There's somebody are praying hard, Lord, if you can kill him for me, I'll be happy. But he's not dying. What a shock. We have several different needs in our lives. We have several things that all of us are looking for. Some of us, when it comes to financial needs, that is the toughest. That

tops the list. Financial needs, relational needs. Some of us, our needs are intellectual. It's that we need to develop ourselves intellectually. You want to go to school, you want to build your academic life, you want to do this so much, you want to, and then it's not working for you. That some of us here, your needs are, it's like if we can get someone to help you a little bit, give a little push for you in school, your life will be very good. So you are intelligent, you are brilliant, and all that, but you lack a financial assistant. Am I talking to anybody here? I'm not surprised your hands are up. Are you still here? We have all sorts of needs that engulf us all around. So, today, that's why I'm talking about Jehovah Jireh, the God who will provide. I wish you can hear me this morning. Are you still in church? I said, are you still in church? Now, your life is often governed. Our lives are often governed by the things we need. They make us do some things, whether right or wrong. Some people do the wrong thing because they want to meet a need. Some people steal because they are hungry. Some people, they do all sort of things because of, it makes your need make you compromise. Then what you need in your life make you lower your standards because of a need that you want to meet. Who can meet my need? You see a young girl, which man can meet my need? And the man can meet my need, I can ruin my skirt for the person. Because your need is driving you to do something that normally you will not do. I don't know whether anybody is hearing what I'm saying. Are you hearing what I'm saying? It's not that you like to do it, but if the person can help you, get you a job, or buy you a phone, do something, you can do everything for the person. So your need is driving you to do things that you normally would not do. Am I talking to anybody? And people take advantage of your needs. I'm telling you, when you are in need, people take advantage of you. It brings you to a place of compromise. It brings you a place of let me, what can I do so that I can have this? I don't know whether you hear what I'm saying. So I'm talking about how our lives are guided and often directed by our needs. The things we want. You want a child. So what can I do to have a child? I mean, they go to all sorts of places so that they can have something to have. They can do either job, whatever, to have a child. I mean, people do all sorts of things. So your need drives you. Whether to the right or to the wrong, it will drive you. But I'm talking today about, you know, when Abraham was taking Isaac up there. And Isaac as the son. Isaac as the father. Father, where is the sacrifice? Where is the lamb? And Abraham looked at his son and he said, I'm serving a God who provides. God will provide for himself. I don't know whether you are in church today. I came to preach to you this morning. Man has taken advantage of you. People have abused you. People have mistreated you. But today I came to tell you there's a God who provides for you. Come on, lift your hand and say, Jehovah Jireh. Shout, Jehovah Jireh. My God will provide. I don't know what your need is today. I don't know what your lack is today. But I came to announce to you that your God can provide you a job. Your God can provide you an account. Your God can answer that prayer. God will provide. Stand to your feet, everybody. Move to 7 people and give them high five and tell them, your God will provide. Your God, your God, your God, your God. Your God.

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I want us to sing it. Everybody sing it. Because I'm ending with this. And next Sunday, I'll complete this message with you.

child. 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You are doing something wrong. Now the word, because of you, the word's on the screen. I said, because of you, the word's on the screen. So put your phone down, put your book down, and look at the words and let's sing it together. Jehovah.

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Then this is your last warning. My God, I'm saying.

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You will build your own house.

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God will give you chains. Somebody believing God for a good marriage. May God give you a good husband and a good wife. In the name of Jesus. There's somebody here.

0: you to listen. I want you to sing like you're prophesying to your neighbor. My God shall supply all your needs according to his riches in glory. He will give his angels charge over you. Jehovah Jireh cares for you. Look at your neighbor and say, is it working? Can you hear me? God told me to make an official announcement today.
1: Hey.
0: An announcement about your divorce. Today, you and poverty are divorced.
1: Amen.
0: Tell your neighbor it's official.
1: It's official.
0: Your divorce is official.
1: My divorce is official.
0: You and poverty.
1: You and
0: officially
1: poverty.
0: You are divorced.
1: Officially you are divorced.
0: You are divorced.

0: it.
1: Oh yes.
0: I said it's official.
1: Hey.
0: It's official.
1: It's official.
0: It doesn't matter your background.
1: Hey.
0: It doesn't matter where you came from.
1: Hey.
0: It doesn't matter what is your pocket today.
1: Hey.
0: It is an official announcement.
1: Hey.
0: It's an official announcement.
1: Hey.
0: I'm sitting in the court of the universe.
1: Yes.
0: I am the judge that God has appointed.
1: Yes.
0: I am announcing your divorce from today.
1: Hey.
0: Your divorce from today.
1: Hey.
0: Your divorce from today.
1: Hey.

0: official. It's public information. It's public information. It's public information. Hey. It's public knowledge.
1: Hey.
0: Your story is changing.
1: Hey.
0: Your story is changing.
1: Hey.
0: From today, it is official. It is official.
1: Hey.
0: It is official.
1: Hey.
0: You are no more a beggar.
1: Yes.
0: You are no more a beggar.
1: Yes.

0: Are you here today?
1: Oh, yes.
0: I said, are you here today?
1: Yeah,
0: yes. This is a public announcement.
1: Hallelujah.
0: Take your phone, and type on your phone. Me and poverty are divorced from today. Me and poverty, put it in your note to anywhere. Me and poverty, you can even send a text message to somebody who is not in the church. Tell him, me and poverty are divorced. Today is my divorce. Today is my divorce. Kato shaka bato zataya. You and poverty are divorced. Rakota kabahata. Shibandoro kabakata. Shibababababani. In the name of Jesus. In the name of Jesus.
1: Amen.
0: Ha, you'll never go there anymore. When they are looking for poverty, they will not come to your house.
1: Amen.
0: He used to live in the same bedroom. Used to live in the same living room. But from today, you have divorced poverty.
1: Amen.
0: You have sent him out of your house.
1: Amen.
0: My God shall supply.
1: Hallelujah.
0: My God shall supply.
1: Amen.
0: God will give you work to wear. Ladies. Amen. Ladies, can you hear me? I said, God will give you work to wear. You not borrow anybody's wig again. I don't know when I'm talking to anybody here. This morning when I was praying, God said, I should come and tell you that he's changing your mindset and he's changing your destiny. You have been known as somebody in lack, somebody in want, but your story is changing from today.
1: Amen.
0: Because his name is Jehovah Jireh. I'm telling you. Are you here? So I see Abraham carrying his son up on the mountain. They were going up the mountain. The rest had been left down there. And they were going up. Now listen. As Abraham was climbing the steps on up the mountain, angels were also climbing, carrying a ram.
1: Hey.
0: God will provide.
1: Amen.
0: God

0: you still here?
1: Amen. Is there any baby in the
0: church? Any little boy in the church? Any little boy around here, not in the children's seat, somebody at the back somewhere. Now listen. Anybody at all? Bring me a boy, a girl, boy. Beautiful. Don't worry. It's a girl. She's also blessed. Can you come to me, my daughter? Or my granddaughter?
2: Yeah, granddaughter.
0: They brought a boy too. Okay, one is okay. One is fine. Now listen. Okay. You carry. Bring. So you'll be here. You go and stand. Let me carry. Can you come to me? Don't be afraid of me, okay? So you stand here. You stand on the steps. By the steps. Just by there. Stay down. No, the steps. Stay there. So I am Abraham. I'm carrying Isaac up onto the mountain for sacrifice. And God is watching my obedience. And I don't know what God is doing. All I know is that God will provide. I don't know how. I don't know why. I don't know how God will do it. But I know that God will provide. Can I have a loud amen?
3: Amen.
0: So now I'm going up. Abraham is going up. Carrying Isaac. When I take one step. And the angel is carrying the ram on the other side. I didn't see that part. All I'm doing is obeying God. Says, sacrifice your son. I will do it. So I'm going. And when I take one step, on my blind side, the angel also takes one step. Carrying a ram. And I take another step. God will provide. I didn't know that angels were carrying ram on their head. Also coming up. I go up there. And the angels also gone up there. And now I take my son. Are you there? Can I sacrifice you? Can you lie down? Beautiful. All right. Will you lie down? Lie down. Lie down. Lie down. Lie down. Lie down. Hey. Now I put my son down. I'm about to sacrifice my son. Then I hear a voice from behind. He said, don't. You see, Isaac is crying. Oh, daddy. Is that what you're going to do? And a voice comes and said, don't touch that boy. God has provided a ram. Somebody give the Lord a shout. Give the Lord a shout. Don't worry. You are Isaac. It's not an easy thing to die. Are you still here? By the time Abraham got up there, God said, look behind you. Look behind you. Look behind you. Somebody, God is saying, look around you. A provision has been made already for your breakthrough, for your miracle, for your answer. God has opened the door for your life.
3: Amen.
0: A new opportunity is coming your way.
3: Amen.
0: Shout your loudest amen.
3: Amen.
0: Shout your loudest amen.
3: Amen.
0: God, the angel of God told Abraham, don't touch the child. Don't touch the child. God has provided already a ram. I came to announce to you, your miracle has happened already.
3: Amen.
0: God has made a provision already.
3: Amen.
0: God has made a provision already.
3: Amen.
0: God has made a provision already.
3: Amen.
0: All you have to do is to open your eyes. May you open your eyes and see the provision that God has made for your life.
3: Amen.
0: I prophesy to you this Sunday morning.
3: Prophesy.
0: I prophesy to you today.
3: Prophesy.
0: A new door is opening for your life.
3: Amen.
0: A new opportunity is coming your way.
3: Amen.
0: Every door that is closed, a new

0: this morning.
1: Amen.
0: God told me to tell you that He is Jehovah Jireh.
1: Yes.
0: God said, I shall remind you.
1: Hey.
0: I came to remind somebody today.
1: Hey.
0: I came to remind somebody today.
1: Hey.
0: I came to remind somebody today.
1: Yes.
0: That

0: Lift your two hands up high.
1: Hallelujah.
0: Begin to thank the Lord.
1: Oh, thank you, Lord.
0: Thank him.
1: Thank you,
0: him.
1: Jesus.
0: Everybody lift your two hands up. Somebody is crying for school fees. Somebody is praying for the loneliness. Somebody is praying for me. You lift your hands to the Lord. I say, Lord, I thank you.
1: Thank
0: provision
1: you, Lord.
0: Has been made already.
1: Thank you, Lord.
0: Provision has been made already.
1: Thank you, Lord.
0: Rakota kabakosa. Malindo kabakosa. Rakota kabakosa.
1: Hey,
0: hey,
1: Rababa
0: baba.
1: Hey, mandala basandala baba. Hey,
0: kadolobosima. Bless the Lord.
1: Bless the Lord. Thank you, Lord.
0: Bless the Lord.
1: Thank you, Lord.
0: Bless the Lord.
1: Thank you, Lord.

0: us. Jehovah Jireh, as it said today, the mountain, the mountain of the Lord, it shall be seen. Hallelujah.
1: Hallelujah.
0: I said hallelujah.
1: Amen.
0: Abraham called the name of that place Jehovah Jireh.
1: Hey.
0: As it is said this day, in the mount of the Lord it shall be seen. In other words, God will see to it.
1: Hallelujah.
0: Jehovah Jireh means God will see to it.
1: Oh, hallelujah.
0: It means God will ensure. Put your hand on your neighbor's shoulder again and shake him and say, God will ensure.
1: God will ensure.
0: God will ensure.
1: God will see to it.
0: Do you believe it?
1: Oh, yeah.
0: I said, do you believe it?
1: Oh, yeah.
0: That is why David could stand. David could stand and say, I've been young before. I'm now old. I've never seen the righteous forsaken. I came to tell somebody here, you will not be begging for bread. You will not be forsaken by God. God will see to it. I said, God will see to it.
1: Amen.
0: Lift your hands and say, Lord, I thank you.
1: Thank you, Lord.
0: I thank you.
1: Thank you, Lord.

0: Hallelujah.
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0: Amen.
1: I said hallelujah. Close your eyes wherever you are standing today. Wherever you are this morning, I want you to close your eyes where you are. I want to pray for you here this morning. There are many needs that are being met today. Somebody's healing need is being met today. You came sick. There's a chronic condition in your life. But this morning, Jehovah Jireh, the Lord will see to it that you are well.
0: Amen.
1: God is working a work in your life.
0: Amen.
1: God is working healing in your life.
0: Amen.
1: God is accomplishing great things in your life.
0: Amen.
1: God will ensure. Yes. God will ensure,
0: hey,
1: that your story changes.
0: Amen.
1: As every head is bowed, every eye is closed. If you're here this Sunday morning, I'm going to say, Bishop, I need God in my life. I know I'm a sinner, but I believe Jesus died for me. Today, in this service, you want to say, Bishop, I want Jesus to come into my heart and be my Savior and my Lord. I want to save him the rest of my life. If you're here this Sunday morning, you want to be born again, you need Jesus in your life, lift up your right hand and I shall pray for you. Let your hand go up high. God bless you. Wonderful. Lift it up high, please. Don't hesitate. Let it go. I see your hand. I see several hands up high. Today is an opportunity for you to meet Jesus. Don't look at, don't talk to anybody. Don't look at you. Lift your hand up. I want to pray for you this morning that you want Jesus to take over your life and bring, make your life a brand new life. Lift your hand up. Father, thank you for these hands lifted up. Rule in their lives. Make them brand new people. If you have lifted your hand up, I want you to walk from where you are and come to me in the front here. Yeah.

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1: Lift your two hands with me. Now, every one of you in front here, say this prayer with me, and the whole church, join us in prayer. Let's say it together. Heavenly Father.
0: Heavenly Father.
1: This Sunday morning.
0: This Sunday morning.
1: I give my heart to you.
0: I give my heart to you.
1: I receive Jesus.
0: I receive Jesus.
1: As my Lord.
0: As my Lord.
1: And my Savior.
0: And my Savior.
1: Forgive me.
0: Forgive me.
1: Of all my sins.
0: Of all my sins.
1: Come into my heart.
0: Come into my heart.
1: Be my Lord and my Savior.
0: Be my Lord and my Savior.
1: I want to serve you.
0: I want to serve you.
1: I want to follow you.
0: I want to follow you.
1: I want to trust in you.
0: I want to trust in you.
1: The rest of my life.
0: The rest of my life.
1: From today.
0: From today.
1: You are my Savior.
0: You are my Savior.
1: From today.
0: From today.
1: My life belongs to you.
0: My life belongs to you.
1: Please wash away all my sins.
0: Please wash away all my sins.
1: And help me to serve you.
0: And help me to serve you.
1: The rest of my days.
0: The rest of my days.
1: Thank you, Father.
0: Thank you, Father.
1: For receiving me.
0: For receiving me.
1: From this moment.
0: From this moment.
1: I am born again.
0: I am born again.
1: From this moment.
0: From this moment.
1: I am a child of God.
0: I am a child of God.
1: From this moment.
0: From this moment.
1: My name is written in heaven.
0: My name is written in heaven.
1: I belong to Jesus.
0: I belong to Jesus.
1: And I will serve Jesus.
0: And I will serve Jesus.
1: The rest of my life.
0: The rest of my life.
1: Thank you, Father.
0: Thank you, Father.
1: In Jesus' name.
0: In Jesus' name.
1: Amen.
0: Amen.
1: God bless all of you. God bless you. Clap your hands for them. I'm very excited for you, for all of you here. It's a new beginning for you. Somebody say amen. Amen. And we want to talk to you very briefly, and then you will come back, okay? So please don't keep them too long. I want you to, if you look this way, you see this thing lifted, follow me. I would like you to follow our dear sister, our dear lady pastor there. She will talk with you, and then you will come back. Can you go this way? Clap for them as they go.
2: Oh, happy day. Oh, happy day.
1: If you're in a new believer school, please join us out.

0: Hallelujah. I said hallelujah. Now, some people you are here, you find yourself in a very tight corner. You know what I'm talking about. Your back is against the wall. You don't know where to turn to. Lift your right hand. Let me stand with you in prayer. Yeah, lift your right hand. You said, Bishop, pray with me. I don't like what is happening. I don't know where I am now. My back is against the wall. Maybe it's a financial strait you find yourself. A difficult condition. Lift your right hand. Let me stand with you in prayer. Father, I pray for every hand lifted. I pray that you step into their situation. Do what is impossible in their lives.
1: Yes, Lord.
0: Perform your own miracle in their lives.
1: Amen.
0: Give them amazing testimonies.
1: Amen.
0: Change their story.
1: Yes, Lord.
0: Be the Jehovah Jireh.
1: Yes, Lord.
0: I prophesy into your life.
1: Prophesy.
0: I speak into your life.
1: Yes.
0: May God reorganize your destiny.
1: Amen.
0: May God reorganize your story.
1: Amen.
0: May you experience the supernatural involvement of God in your life.
1: Amen.
0: May God show you the way of escape.
1: Amen.
0: May God show you the way out of this situation.
1: Amen.
0: And may you come back with a testimony.
1: Yes.
0: To the glory of God. Oh. And to the honor of God. I rebuke every agenda of the enemy against your life.
1: Amen.
0: I rebuke the spirit of depression.
1: Amen.
0: The spirit of frustration.
1: Amen.
0: The spirit of giving up.
1: Amen.
0: I bind that spirit in Jesus' name.
1: Hey.
0: And I pray the Lord, let the people smile again.
1: Yes.
0: Let them dance again.
1: Amen.
0: Let them rejoice again.
1: Amen.
0: Let them see your breakthrough.
1: Amen.
0: For with you all things are possible.
1: Amen.
0: I bless you this morning.
1: Hey.
0: In Jesus' name.
1: Hallelujah.
0: And everybody shouted, amen.
1: Amen.
0: Clap your hands for the Lord.
2: 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But the greatest of all tragedies is to die without hope. Take a decision and pray this simple prayer. Jesus, I give my life to you. Come into my heart and be my Lord and Savior. I want to serve you the rest of my life. Thank you, Father. In Jesus' name, amen. You can call or send a WhatsApp message to Bishop Saki on +233 24 00 10 24. 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You can also take some time to visit us at the Glory Hope Life Center in Accra, Ghana. God richly bless you.
3: Hallelujah. Celebrate Jesus with me tonight. Hallelujah. All right, so this song is my testimony. Amen. Can I share it with you tonight? All right, let's go.

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1: It's a vibe.
2: 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May the preaching and teaching of the word by our brother, friend, and pastor, Bishop E.A.T. Saki, bring glory, hope, and life to you. Life can be gloomy, discouraging, and listless. But God always has a message that can turn your destiny around. Remember Jeremiah 29:11 says, "For I know the plans I have for you, says the Lord. They are plans for good and not for disaster, to give you a future and a hope." Now, receive the word.
3: Help us. All right. Now, Genesis 22, it's a long chapter, but I feel we should read quite a bit of it. All right. Sometime, can I have the King James, please? All right. "And it came to pass after these things that God did tempt Abraham and said unto him, Abraham, and he said, Behold, I'm here. And he said, Take now thy son, thy only son Isaac, amen, whom thou lovest, and get thee into the land of Moriah, and offer him there for a burnt offering upon one of the mountains which I will tell thee of." Amen. Are you here? Yes. Kwesi, can you imagine? Can you stand, Kwesi? Look at this man. This is a son who was playing and singing. Can you imagine? God says, "I take your son. This is your son." And look at your wife sitting by you. Stand up, Anita, stand up. You know, do you know that after the experience that happened between Isaac and Abraham, we never hear about Sarah again? Because when God told Abraham, took Isaac to the mountain, I'm sure he didn't tell his wife that's what he was going to do. So when Isaac came back and said, "That mommy, do you know what happened to me?" I'm sure Sarah divorced Isaac, Abraham. We are not told, but from that day, we never heard of Abraham and Sarah together. The next time we heard about Sarah, she had died, and Abraham got to bury her. Because if this man tells you, or doesn't even tell you, takes your son, and then you think they've gone for holiday, and then when they can say, "Hey, mommy, you don't know the man you are married to. He put a knife like that, he tied me. Will you stay with him?" What a shock. You don't know you're living with a murderer. But God told Abraham, "Take your son." I mean, it's amazing. If you like, read the Bible and see. After that incident, we never heard about Abraham and Sarah together again. The next time we heard about it, Sarah had died and Abraham had gone there. That means they were not staying together. They went to bury. It's serious. Are you there? "Take thou your only son." Now, God, Bible says that God tempted Abraham. Amen. God was testing Abraham. "The son that you love, take that son and go and offer your son on the mountain that I will show thee of." God will ask you for expensive things. Can I have an amen? Please sit down. God bless you for giving your son to the Lord in the church. But when it comes to offering him on the altar, we'll see what will happen. Amen. God will ask you for costly things. Amen. One day David said, "I will not offer anything to the Lord that does not cost me." You can never serve God, Barbara, if it doesn't cost you. If you want to serve God, you do things that are costly. Amen. What a blessing. Good to see you. Amen. Somebody say amen. God will let you. It's God's God, his son. Now in the Bible you see several types of Christ. In the Old Testament, all the way into the New, we see Christ, what they call it, typology. Type of Christ represented. Now Isaac was a type of Christ that was offered up for us. Now, let me just quickly move on to what I want to dwell on this morning. Amen. I said amen. So they took Abraham took Isaac up the mountain to offer him. And then on the way, the son asked the father, everything is ready. What is going to happen? I mean, where is the offering that we are going to offer to the Lord? We have the wood, we have the fire. They go to a place. Bible says that Abraham left the servants there and said, and he took his son up. Now, in your walk with God, not everybody can go to where you want to go with God. There are some people that you must leave behind. Can I have a loud amen? Amen. There are some people, they cannot get to go to where you are going. But if you are serious with God, there are some things that you will drop, people that you will drop on your way to the Mount Moriah. Bible says that on the way up, the boy asked the father, the wood is ready, everything is ready. But where is the lamb to be sacrificed? And what was Abraham's response? What did Abraham say? I didn't hear you. Where is that verse? Bible says, look at verse 6. It said, and Abraham took the wood and of the burnt offering and laid it upon Isaac his son and took the fire in his hand and the knife, and they went both of them together. And Isaac spoke to Abraham his father and said, my father. And he said, here am I, my son. And he said, behold the fire and the wood, but where is the lamb for the burnt offering? And Abraham said, my son, God will provide himself a lamb for a burnt offering. So both of them went together. Now listen, this is the word of Abraham, the word to Abraham told his son. Abraham told his son that God will provide for himself a lamb for the sacrifice. Can I have an amen? And that is the phrase God will provide is Jehovah Jireh. The God who provides for himself. Can I have an amen? Amen? This morning I want to talk to you about Jehovah Jireh. The God who provides. Hold your neighbor's shoulder. Touch your neighbor and shake your neighbor and say, God will provide. I mean, shake him until he falls down. I said, shake him until he falls down. At the back, are you hearing what I'm saying? She actually fell. How wicked are you, Pastor James? Hallelujah. God will provide. Amen. God will provide. Now, I need for us to understand, you know, as we sit in church, we all have different needs. Our needs are different. Some have emotional needs. Some are lonely. They are looking for a friend. They are wishing for a partner. Some are looking for a job. You know, our needs are as different as they differ as the way our faces are. Every face is different. Am I right or correct? Now, that's how our needs are. Our needs are like our faces. Everybody's need is different. Reverend Enoch's need is different from Reverend Isaiah's need, just like his face is different from his face. So if you ask him, it may be very, very different from the way you are thinking. Some of you, your need is that, oh God, kill my enemy for it. There's someone that you want him to die. What a shock. There's somebody that are praying hard, Lord, if you can kill him for me, I'll be happy. But he's not dying. What a shock. We have several different needs in our lives. We have several things that all of us are looking for. Some of us, if only it comes to financial needs, that is the topest. That tops the list. financial needs, relational needs. Some of us, our needs are intellectual. It's that we need to develop ourselves intellectually. You want to go to school, you want to build your academic life, you want to do this so much, you want to, and then it's not working for you. That some of us here, your needs are, it's like if we can get someone to help you a little bit, give a little push for you in school, your life will be very good. So you are intelligent, you are brilliant, and all that, but you lack a financial assistant. Am I talking to anybody here? I'm not surprised your hands are up. Are you still here? We have all sorts of needs that engulf us all around. So, today, that's what...
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2: All right. You know, I did this song for y'all, two of my fans. I want y'all to listen carefully. No matter where you are, believe in who you are. And that's what's up. I think it's an inspiration to your soccer dear fans. Aye. So ride with me. Let's

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2: Yeah.

0: 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How you feeling? 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
1: 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man, man, man, man, man, man, man, man, man, man, man, man, man, man, man, man, man, man, man, man, man, man, man, man, man, man, man, man, man, man, man, man, man, man, man, man, man, man, man, man, 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